0: 1067 WJJY. It's an all ladies Saturday night. You are part of it. Thanks for being here. I'm going to be part of it all the way until midnight. Let's have some fun, shall we? On the way, music from New Edition. We've got Kenny Loggins coming up this hour, some Toto as well. Yep, you found it. All 80s here until midnight, brought to you by Minnesota Truck Headquarters. Forecast coming up next, and then back to it. All 80s at JJY.
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0: 1067 WJJY. It's an all 80s Saturday night from Brian Adams. That is Heaven. Of course, we heard from Kenny Loggins in that one, Cutting Foot Loose with him. Autograph, New Edition. My goodness, all 80s. You gotta love it. And we gotta love and thank you to those who took part in this morning's Walk to End Alzheimer's at Forest View. A big thank you to those who put those steps out there to raise money for the Alzheimer's Association so we can continue this fight against this awful disease. Thank you so much to those who participated. We're going to check a forecast and get to that Toto tune I promised you. It's next at JJY on an All 80s Saturday night.
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0: 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Here's your weekend forecast.
11: I'm meteorologist Mace Michaels. A cloudy sky tonight with some drizzle and light showers. A low right around 50. Mostly cloudy for tomorrow. Warmer. A high right around 70 degrees. Nice day Monday. Partly sunny and a high in the low 70s. More showers are likely as we look into Tuesday. 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

0: Yeah, me too. 106.7 WJJY. It's an all-ladies Saturday night. A little Stevie Wonder for you, part-time lover. And before that, Toto, Africa.
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106.7 WJJY doing the Walk of Life with Dire Straits. And we're walking straight into our number two of an all-80s Saturday night. I'm Tess Taylor. 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We got Mellencamp on the way, some Culture Club and Power Station this hour. Right now it's Genesis.

106.7 WJJY. That is Dancing on the Ceiling. Of course, Mr. Lionel Richie. That one coming out in 1986. You got to love this. According to Stephen Thomas Erlewine from AllMusic, he says this about that song. This recording, referring to his sense of swagger, isn't entirely a good thing since it means he indulges in silliness. What? Yeah, that's according to Mr. Erlewine, whatever. In the early 21st century, Blender magazine published a list of 50 worst songs of all times, and Dancing on the Ceiling came in at number 20. What? Well, despite some negative views expressed since its release, the song still, of course, remains a regular addition to 80s music nights like this one and at clubs and bars all over the place. And oh, by the way, it did become a worldwide hit. National singles charts in Norway, it hit the top five in Sweden and Belgium. It hit the top spot, I should say, too, in Norway, and it peaked at number

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11: I'm meteorologist Mace Michaels. A cloudy sky tonight with some drizzle and light showers, a low right around 50. Mostly cloudy for tomorrow. Warmer, a high right around 70 degrees. Nice day Monday, partly sunny and a high in the low 70s. More showers are likely as we look into Tuesday. 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

0: What? That's what I thought you said. 106.7 WJJY, some power station as promised. Some like it hot. Sly Fox, Let's Go All the Way. And Billy Squire, Culture Club, all in that 80s set. I'm Tess Taylor. Yes, you have found us. It's an all 80s Saturday night. 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We're going to keep it rolling after we check the rest of your weekend's forecast. Oh, yes, it's coming here at JJY.
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0: 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Here's your weekend forecast.
10: I'm meteorologist Mace Michaels. A cloudy sky tonight with some drizzle and light showers. A low right around 50. Mostly cloudy for tomorrow. Warmer. A high right around 70 degrees. Nice day Monday. Partly sunny and a high in the low 70s. More showers are likely as we look into Tuesday. 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

0: 106.7 WJJY. It's an all-ladies Saturday night. That guy just turned 77 years old on Wednesday. Can you believe it? Still rocking. Bruce Springsteen, Cadillac Ranch, Jay Giles Band before that, and Love Stinks. At least the 80s tunes don't.
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1067 WJJY. It's an all 80s Saturday night, and we are continuing on with it. My name is Tess Taylor. I'm your hostess. Barry Brulin produced the show, and Minnesota Truck Headquarters is sponsoring it. Thanks, guys. Here's Hooters. This one's called And We Dance. So feel free to dance anytime you want tonight. All 80s continues till midnight at JJY.

We're going to shake you all night long on this All 80s Saturday night. Yeah, you shake me. All night long. 106.7 WJJY.

0: 106.7 WJJY. Glenn Frey right there, and True Love AC/DC. You shook me all night long, and some of you have been shaking it all night long up at Ockbobberfest in Pequot Lakes. Thanks to everybody who took part in that first annual event. Oh my gosh, what a night. Beer vendors and all sorts of food vendors there tonight, and the bands, and oh, good stuff. Anyway, maybe do that again next year. Yeah, probably. Thanks for partying, and the party continues here until midnight. Let's do it. Michael Jackson on the way at JJY.
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9: This is an all-80s Saturday night, and here's weekend weather on WJJY.
10: I'm meteorologist Mace Michaels. A cloudy sky tonight with some drizzle and light showers. A low right around 50. Mostly cloudy for tomorrow. Warmer. A high right around 70 degrees. Nice day Monday. Partly sunny and a high in the low 70s. More showers are likely as we look into Tuesday. 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

0: ladies Saturday night.
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0: taken from me. Parents just don't understand.
1: WJJY. Parents just don't understand. They didn't in the 80s, the 90s. Yeah, still don't today, right? DJ Jazzy Jeff and the Fresh Prince. Parents just don't understand. And by the way, Mr. Fresh Prince himself, Will Smith, turned 58 years old yesterday. Ooh, mama. Before that, Hall & Oates, Out of Touch. We also heard Mick Jagger. Oh my gosh, Dancing in the Streets did that with David Bowie and Michael Jackson. We are rocking out the 80s today. Hope you're having a good one. Speaking of rocking, we're going to slow down one of your favorite rockers. Well, is one of mine. Yeah. Coming up next, it's Bon Jovi at JJY.
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27: I'm meteorologist Mace Michaels. A cloudy sky tonight with some drizzle and light showers. A low right around 50. Mostly cloudy for tomorrow. Warmer. A high right around 70 degrees. Nice day Monday. Partly sunny and a high in the low 70s. More showers are likely as we look into Tuesday. 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

0: 1067 WJJY. It is Rick Astley, never gonna give you up. Yes, I just Rickrolled you. Did you hear that Rickrolling just made it into the Merriam-Webster dictionary? Yeah, along with the, I don't know how many other thousand words, but it actually is, it's in the new book. Yep. Rickrolling. Okay. And before that, Bon Jovi, I'll Be There For You. I wish. Anyway, All 80s continues here at WJJY.
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106.7 WJJY. Huey Lewis bringing in the 10 o'clock hour of our All 80s Saturday night. Oh, goodness, let's do it. Coming up this hour, we have music from Europe. Lisa, the Cult Jam, Billy Idol. Yeah, get ready to do it. And now Baltimore, you know, get your ass on. It's Tarzan Boy at WJJY.

0: 1067 WJJY, Swedish pop duo Roxette, That One Dangerous, released as the fourth and final single from their second studio album, Look Sharp, 1988. Was that one, and released in May, actually, of 89. It was the group's third top 10 single on the U.S. Billboard Hot 100. It reached number 2, and then it also entered the top 10 in Australia, Canada, and 6 European countries. So, not too shabby for that there, Roxette. Great song called Dangerous. I'm Tess Taylor, your forecast, and then we're getting back to more 80s Simple Minds coming up on this All 80s Saturday night at WJJY.
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0: 1067 WJJY from 1988. That one, Martika, Toy Soldiers. Martika wrote that song apparently about a friend who was battling a cocaine addiction. She says, quote, "I was a little hesitant because I had only written two songs before and they were light songs." She went on to say, "I went up to Michael, who was a producer at the time, and said, I wanted to write a song about drugs. And it was the first time that I had to write about something that was scary for me to talk about. So I did." And then according to an episode of VH1's pop-up video in which Toy Soldiers was featured, the friend in question, she says, apparently did conquer the addiction. So that is what we always hope for, and good for that person. But yep, that's what the song is about. If you ever hear it again, think of it in that tone. Interesting. Before Martika, we heard Pretty Poison, Catch Me, I'm Falling. Also Lisa Lisa, Cult Jam, and Simple Minds. Alive and kicking, and our 80s, well, they're alive and kicking, and we're going to continue to kick with that Billy Idol I promised after a weather check next here at JJY and an all 80s Saturday night.
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0: 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Here comes your Lakes Area forecast.
12: I'm meteorologist Mace Michaels. A cloudy sky tonight with some drizzle and light showers. A low right around 50. Mostly cloudy for tomorrow. Warmer. A high right around 70 degrees. Nice day Monday. Partly sunny and a high in the low 70s. More showers are likely as we look into Tuesday. 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

1067 WJJY, second helping of Billy right there. Billy Ocean, Lover Boy. Before that, Billy Idol, Moni Moni. We're rocking our way to 11 o'clock. I'm Tess Taylor. It's an All 80s Saturday night.

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1: That's right. We're into the final hour of our All 80s Saturday night. I'm Tess Taylor, your hostess. Coming up, Weird Al Yankovic. We've got The Fix, more Mellencamp. And right now, it's Genesis and JJY.

That's right, Al. You lost. And let me tell you what you didn't win. A 20-volume set of the Encyclopedia International, a case of turtle wax, and a year's supply of Rice-A-Roni, the San Francisco treat. But that's not all. You also made yourself

0: 106.7 WJJY, our All 80s Saturday night. And that's The Fave by Zero. Madonna, open your heart. I'm Tess Taylor. I don't like to do any talking if I can help it here in the last hour. I got to pack them in as much as I can. Just do want to say a big thank you to Minnesota Truck Headquarters for sponsoring our All 80s Saturday night. And thank you to Barry Brulin for producing it. Forecast and back to a little Hornsby and the Range. It's coming your way on this All 80s Saturday night at JJY.
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8: I'm meteorologist Mace Michaels. A cloudy sky tonight with some drizzle and light showers. A low right around 50. Mostly cloudy for tomorrow. Warmer. A high right around 70 degrees. Nice day Monday. Partly sunny and a high in the low 70s. More showers are likely as we look into Tuesday. 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

0: 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Only the Lonely, Arrhythmics, Here Comes the Rain Again, Mellencamp, Bruce Hornsby in the Range. Man, we are just pumping them out tonight. Hope you're having a fantastic Saturday, a good weekend, and thanks for making this All 80s Saturday night part of it. Hope you're having fun partying it up with me right here, right now. All right, it's not over yet. Oh no, all the way till midnight, our buddy Prince is next at JJY on this All 80s Saturday night.
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8: I'm meteorologist Mace Michaels. A cloudy sky tonight with some drizzle and light showers, a low right around 50. Mostly cloudy for tomorrow. Warmer, a high right around 70 degrees. Nice day Monday, partly sunny and a high in the low 70s. More showers are likely as we look into Tuesday. Everything you need for a great barbecue. 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

0: yeah, Glass Tiger, 106.7 WJJY. It's an all-ladies Saturday night. We also heard Prince and Let's Go Crazy. Well, it's just time for me to let go and step out. Music all the way to midnight. You guys have a great rest of your weekend. Please join me and Eric on Monday morning for the Morning Mess with Eric and Tess. We get going at 6 a.m. And yeah, enjoy. I'm out. You guys stay and play, okay? All right, good deal. Have a great night, and please to each other be kind. Night.
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10: Here's your Lakes Area weather on 106.7 WJJY.
11: I'm meteorologist Mace Michaels. A cloudy sky tonight with some drizzle and light showers. A low right around 50. Mostly cloudy for tomorrow. Warmer. A high right around 70 degrees. Nice day Monday. Partly sunny and a high in the low 70s. More showers are likely as we look into Tuesday. 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

0: Hello?
1: Hello, Mother. Dad and I are working cabin shutdowns today.
0: What do you want, Ian?
1: Could you save me some dinner?
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0: Long day. What time you want dinner?
1: Dad?
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8: I'm meteorologist Mace Michaels. A cloudy sky tonight with some drizzle and light showers, a low right around 50. Mostly cloudy for tomorrow. Warmer, a high right around 70 degrees. Nice day Monday, partly sunny and a high in the low 70s. More showers are likely as we look into Tuesday. Everything you need for a great barbecue. 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Currently 57 degrees.
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0: Hello?
1: 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Dad and I are working cabin shutdowns today.
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9: I'm meteorologist Mace Michaels. A cloudy sky tonight with some drizzle and light showers. A low right around 50. Mostly cloudy for tomorrow. Warmer. A high right around 70 degrees. Nice day Monday. Partly sunny and a high in the low 70s. More showers are likely as we look into Tuesday. 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Currently 57 degrees.
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11: I'm meteorologist Brandon Bormans. Some patchy fog possible through about mid-morning. Otherwise, cloudy skies at first, gradually giving way to more sunshine. A nice afternoon with highs right around 70. For tonight, partly cloudy skies with lows near 50. On Monday, a mix of sun and clouds. Afternoon highs very similar to today in the upper 60s. 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Current temperature is 56 degrees.
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Stay calm. 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
13: I'm meteorologist Brandon Bormans. Some patchy fog possible through about mid-morning. Otherwise, cloudy skies at first, gradually giving way to more sunshine. A nice afternoon with highs right around 70. For tonight, partly cloudy skies with lows near 50. On Monday, a mix of sun and clouds. Afternoon highs very similar to today in the upper 60s. 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
9: I'm meteorologist Brandon Bormans. Some patchy fog possible through about mid-morning. Otherwise, cloudy skies at first, gradually giving way to more sunshine. A nice afternoon with highs right around 70. For tonight, partly cloudy skies with lows near 50. On Monday, a mix of sun and clouds. Afternoon highs very similar to today in the upper 60s. 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
9: I'm meteorologist Brandon Bormans. Some patchy fog possible through about mid-morning. Otherwise, cloudy skies at first, gradually giving way to more sunshine. A nice afternoon with highs right around 70. For tonight, partly cloudy skies with lows near 50. On Monday, a mix of sun and clouds. Afternoon highs very similar to today in the upper 60s. 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
11: I'm meteorologist Brandon Bormans. Some patchy fog possible through about mid-morning. Otherwise, cloudy skies at first, gradually giving way to more sunshine. A nice afternoon with highs right around 70. For tonight, partly cloudy skies with lows near 50. On Monday, a mix of sun and clouds. Afternoon highs very similar to today in the upper 60s. 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
1: Donna and Steve at your service. 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
2: Well, you know, what's happening right now in the world of Dolly Parton, I don't think would make the late Dolly Parton very happy.
1: Oh, yeah, I saw that.
2: Feels like there's a little drama happening here. Her nephew, who you might remember, was the guy who made the announcement on video after Dolly Parton passed away.
1: Mm-hmm.
2: He has been fired.
1: Yeah.
2: He's been fired, no longer working for the Dolly Parton company or estate as the head of security anymore. His name's Brian Seaver, and now he's out.
1: Well, it's interesting. I saw his statement yesterday. I didn't see why he was let go. He said he was let go in bad faith, and he was not told entirely why. But now we're hearing a totally different story from the other side, right? Saying he was threatening employees.
2: And threatened to smear her legacy? He also told Dolly's entertainment attorney, quote, "I'm not an entertainment person. I'm a killer."
1: Allegedly.
2: Yeah. It's interesting. Yeah, TMZ has a couple of the alleged text messages of him in the aftermath of making the announcement and then suddenly dealing with all sorts of media inquiries. And it seems like it hit him as pretty overwhelming in that moment. But yeah, I do not like the part of this where it's like fired, restraining order, and I don't know, just everything initially after her passing sort of felt like it was just so perfectly handled.
1: Yes, it did.
2: By her estate.
1: Yes.
2: And so the fact that now here we are just a few weeks later and it feels like some of the wheels are falling off a little bit is just kind of feels disheartening.
1: Yeah, exactly what she would never want to happen.

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1: My daughter, the other night, we were trying to figure out who was going to drive with her up to dance. And it was like the last one of the night. And I was like, all right, who's taking Addie up there? And then before we could even answer, my daughter said, I want mom too. And I was like, oh. And she said, yeah, dad was impatient with me earlier when he was trying to tell me how to fill up the car with gas.
0: Oh.
1: And so.
0: Oh, how the, yeah. Why were you impatient?
1: I think my tone sometimes can be, you know what? Here's the deficiency that I have. And you'll know this because you've experienced this with me. When I think someone should be learning something at the speed at which I've determined that they should be learning it, when they're not learning it at that speed, my first instinct is not to meet them with grace, but to roll my eyes and think, well, this dummy. Here was the example at the gas station pump when I was like, hey, you do this whole thing. Here's my card. Fill this all up because soon enough you're going to get your license. Her test is this afternoon.
0: Mm, oh, wow.
1: And then you just, do you know how to do it all? And so the gas pump, you know, you set it on the auto. It clicked out a couple times because she didn't have the nozzle in far enough is what I determined after I went out and fixed it. But when it kept clicking off, she's like, I think it's filled. Instead of me saying, oh, you know what? I know that it seems like that, but that probably means the nozzle isn't in far enough. That is not how I would respond.
0: Mm.
1: Instead, I'm like, there's no way that it's done. We're on E right now. You need to push that in harder. That's the sort of tone. Like you with pickleball. When I was doing pickleball with you and I thought, why is this woman, great, strong woman, not learning the rules as quickly as I want her to? And I was not meeting you with a graceful tone there.
0: Yeah, also,
1: sorry.
0: I'm not sporty.
1: You shoot hoops at the park!
0: Okay, aside from that, I am not an athletic person. I'm more of an academic.
1: Oh.
0: Anyway, I'm a lover, not a fighter. Don't make
1: Bye.
0: Me sing.
1: Bas persuades, etc. More of an academic.
0: Anyway, my point is, you don't know where someone else is coming from. Teach me a card game, I'll pick up on it right away.
1: And I'm very slow at that.
0: Really?
1: Yes. But I know that that is an area of mine where I could really grow, which is my tone. And when I'm explaining something to someone and they don't understand it as quickly as I think they should be in that moment, that's a deficiency. I need to get better.
0: That is very self-aware of you.
1: Yeah. But thank self-awareness you. Ain't worth anything if you don't actually change. Yeah,
0: that's true, Steve.
1: Wow. He's coming across extremely vulnerable right now. Is this the modern man? Did people really just say that?
0: No, you did.
1: Oh.
0: You did.
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2: I'm meteorologist Brandon Bormans. Some patchy fog possible through about mid-morning. Otherwise, cloudy skies at first, gradually giving way to more sunshine. A nice afternoon with highs right around 70. For tonight, partly cloudy skies with lows near 50. On Monday, a mix of sun and clouds. Afternoon highs very similar to today in the upper 60s. 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
1: The latest trend on college campuses is a wellness darty. That is a daytime party.
2: I didn't know those existed.
1: But with no booze. And instead, you do like Pilates, yoga, you do a run, an ice bath, maybe have a little coffee or matcha afterwards.
2: So a wellness darty, alcohol-free, normal darty, standard daytime party, has booze.
1: Yes.
2: Music, people are chilling, whatevs.
1: Yes, but you're doing it during the day.
2: Yeah, I watched a video of these kids at some school, and they're all doing yoga together, and then they all go on a run together. And boy, I tell you, I don't know if it was a mandate that everybody has to have... Every guy has to have their shirt off.
1: I guess it was.
2: Are they just all like in college mode where they're like, I look so good right now?
1: Yeah. And you know what? How long is this going to last kind of thing?
2: We're here to tell you, friends, not long.
1: That's right.
2: When people say, wow, my kids grow up so fast, your body will change even faster.
1: Yeah. Once you hit middle age, guys, you're going downhill. It keeps going downhill. Every time you look in the mirror, you just look worse and worse and worse and worse.
2: You know, and that's actually not an exaggeration in this respect. When you are younger and you're exercising and focusing on fitness and your body is working for you, it is creating these things inside of you that naturally want you to develop lean muscle and to grow stronger and faster. And as you gain experience on this earth, I believe your whole body turns against you and is like, see you later, buddy.
1: Yeah, I'm fighting back.
2: I just got rid of all those hormones and dropped some new ones in. Deal with that cocktail. The ingredients are unavailable. This is a proprietary blend. Good luck, buddy.
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13: I'm meteorologist Brandon Bormans. Some patchy fog possible through about mid-morning. Otherwise, cloudy skies at first, gradually giving way to more sunshine. A nice afternoon with highs right around 70. For tonight, partly cloudy skies with lows near 50. On Monday, a mix of sun and clouds. Afternoon highs very similar to today in the upper 60s. 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
1: Time for us to play a game that we like to play every day on Donna and Steve. It's called Whose Voice Is It Anyway? You can play along. For today's clue, we'll send it over to producer Stormer.
2: For today's clue, for today's voice, I am looking for this actor who won the California State Poker Championship in 2004.
0: Okay, I can name that voice in 6 seconds.
1: I can name that voice. You know what?
0: Meh.
1: You know what?
0: Meh.
1: Name that voice.
0: Oh, yeah?
1: I'm not going to bid. I'm not going to bid today. I want you to name it.
0: Okay.
1: In 6 seconds.
2: You have 6 seconds to name this voice.
3: You know, this was like, I got this VCR, and I thought, like, okay, I'll tape my shows. So I spent a lot of time waiting for Magnum PI and Simon.
0: Oh, no. Do you know it, Steve?
1: No.
0: A lot of times.
1: Oh,
0: you know.
1: She's imitating.
0: All right, it's not Ben Affleck. We know that, right? That didn't sound like him, did it?
1: I love that it's you say that like it was multiple choice.
0: Okay.
1: Well, it's not Ben Affleck. We can take that off the board.
0: Well, the reason I bring Ben Affleck up, we know he's a gambler.
1: Yeah, okay, you know what? You're right. You listened to the clue more closely than I did. Good
0: okay,
1: job, Don.
0: So this is someone who won the poker tournament. I'm going to say that is none other than talk show great.
1: Okay.
0: Mm.
1: Talk show great.
2: She backed herself into a corner.
1: Yeah, now she's like, all right. Was it Conan? Was it Jon Stewart?
0: Somebody's got a little bit of a rasp and got a little bit of an attitude, you know? So I'm going to say, I don't know. Jon Favreau.
2: All right, you are locking in the voice as Jon Favreau. Here is the voice again.
3: So I spent a lot of time waiting for Magnum PI and Simon and Simon to come on.
2: Oh, really?
3: Yeah, tape.
2: And is that the voice of Jon Favreau? It is not, which means, Steve, you are the winner today in this edition of Whose Voice Is It Anyway? However, sir, do you have an idea of who that is?
1: You know, my gut is telling me that that's Ben Affleck.
0: Ben Affleck?
2: Is that Ben Affleck? It is the voice of Ben Affleck. Here is his voice again.
1: Oh, Donald.
3: And Simon and Simon to come on.
2: Oh, really?
3: Yeah, taping them and then realizing, like, I already...
1: First of all, I had no idea. You listened to the clue better, the poker clue. That was great. And then the fact that you come out of the shoot with, well, we know that's not Ben Affleck. Let's just settle this now so we can all move on. And Stormer, what were you thinking in that moment as she said that?
2: Oh, I was positively delighted. I was so happy.
0: Dang it.
1: More of the Donna and Steve Show coming up on 106.7 WJJY.

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1: Apparently, recruiters are saying that young people, as in Gen Z, are bringing something with them to their job interviews that is hurting their chances of getting a job. I have a recruiter here talking about what she is seeing.
2: My Gen Z candidates are showing up to their interviews with iced coffee, iced latte in hand. And here's how I perceive that. It is perceived that when you show up with an iced coffee or an iced latte, that this interview is just like a stop on your list of errands for the day. It looks like you went to Target, then you went to Starbucks, now you're stopping by your interview, then you're on to the next thing. Don't show up with iced coffee or the iced latte.
1: Or regular coffee.
3: I get that. That's a good point.
1: It's too casual.
3: Too casual.
1: Yes.
3: Yes, you ought to be showing up looking a little bit nervous.
1: Correct.
3: While trying to power through with confidence.
1: Don't bring your
3: water bottle, okay?
1: Oh,
3: you'll survive.
1: God, you'll be fine.
3: You'll survive.
1: Leave your gallon jug in the reception area.
3: Yeah, nobody needs your Stanley cup in
1: with
3: there.
1: With a straw already attached.
3: Yeah, thank you, but please, that's for home use.
1: I don't want to see you hydrate.

0: Hunter, Donna, and Steve on the Lakes Area's Best Variety. 106.7 WJJY. J-Lo is releasing a concert film. This is going to be out for Thanksgiving. You can see it on CBS and Paramount Plus. Boy, I feel like she's really hustling. She's really trying to stay relevant.
1: Yeah, she's working hard. She's popping up in a lot of places. And to your point, I think that that's a natural thing where you, especially the further along you get in your career, yeah, with all these new actors and actresses and singers and rappers, everything,
0: yeah,
1: the more that they come into the scene, the longer you're on the scene, you're like, shoot, what do I got to do to stay here?
0: Right.
1: You know, listen, good for her. I won't be watching the concert film.
0: I won't either. And this is her Vegas residency concert film.
1: Yes, I do wish her the best.
0: Yeah, I mean, she's loaded. Like, is it because of the love of the art, or are you trying to make more money? I don't think there's any shame in, like, having your, you know, having peaked. And then the natural thing that usually happens is, yeah, you other people start crowding the space where, you know, you start shrinking a little. I don't think it's any fault of her own.
1: Are you saying that because the doctor said that you're shrinking? Was that,
0: the doctor
1: is that
0: did
1: why
0: not
1: that slipped
0: say
1: out?
0: I was shrinking, sir.
1: Well, I...
0: First of all...
1: Did you grow or did you shrink?
0: I think I was mismeasured. And you don't have to bring my body into this conversation.
1: You have brought up your height and how you're height challenged and you're half an inch shorter than you used to be multiple times on this show. So I thought we were normalizing it. I thought we were making less things taboo, and we were normalizing it and taking back our power. Because when we don't talk about it, it has power.
2: You know what we should do? You know how parents will mark the height of their kids on door frames? Should do the same with Donna, but see it go down.
0: I'm going to go mark it right now.
1: We should do that. That's the thing. Until you're 18, your height is marked upward. And then on the other side of the door frame, the adults, once they hit 50, have to start getting their height checked every year.
0: That's not a bad idea, actually.
1: Then how exciting, too, Donna. We're like, oh, look how much you shrank this year. Oh, my gosh. Wow. Yay. I can almost carry you again. Yay. This is so cool.
0: Oh. More of the Donna and Steve Show coming up on 106.7 WJJY.
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21: I'm meteorologist Brandon Bormans. Some patchy fog possible through about mid-morning. Otherwise, cloudy skies at first, gradually giving way to more sunshine. A nice afternoon with highs right around 70. For tonight, partly cloudy skies with lows near 50. On Monday, a mix of sun and clouds. Afternoon highs very similar to today in the upper 60s. 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
1: They've studied the studies.
2: Several scientific studies have shown.
1: And here with their findings are study buddies.
3: The perfect nerd couple.
1: Donna and Steve.
0: I have a study.
4: Do you?
0: This is pretty cool. This is a good sign for all of us music lovers. A study that involved more than 10,000 adults found that regular music listening was associated with healthier aging.
4: Okay.
0: Get this. Over 10,000 adults who are 70 and above. And this study found that regularly listening to music was associated with a lower likelihood of developing dementia and cognitive impairment. Playing an instrument was also associated with some benefits as well. Now, worth noting, this was observational research, so it cannot prove that music directly prevented dementia. But people who regularly engage with music, singing along in the car, jamming out, oh, this is my song, let's put this on, it helps them cognitively with their memory, with their emotion, attention, and sometimes with their ability to have healthy social interaction. So it increases those things, which helps your brain to stay engaged.
4: That's awesome.
0: Isn't that great?
4: Yeah.
0: So when people are listening to us and they hear a song, we might be
4: helping
0: saving
4: them.
0: Lives.
4: Yeah. Hey, it's what we do.
0: Not all heroes wear capes.
4: That's right.
0: Hey, by the way, speaking of fun music, remember yesterday we played that Jamie Miller song, Baby Doll, which is one of those songs that just from the opening guitar lick, you can tell, oh, this will feel happy. So I told you there was a viral dance. So we went out. I said to my daughters yesterday, do you guys want to watch a video and see if we can learn this and do it before you leave for dance class tonight? And it involved setting up a camera in the middle of our cul-de-sac. And I was like, you know, this is going to make me feel really stupid, but I think it would look pretty cool if you have like the long street behind you. And then we gave it a shot. And sure enough, at one point, someone's backing out. Then someone's getting ready to back out. So we had a few of those instances. Then a neighbor comes by walking her dog. But then we were able to get it set up. We got it out there. And happy to say that Jamie Miller, the man who sings Baby Doll, who is now, as a result of the streaming success of this breakaway hit, just got announced that he's going on tour with the Jonas Brothers to open for them.
4: Wow.
0: They're bringing him on mid-tour.
4: Very cool.
0: And he did see the video, commented that we crushed it, and then reposted it. So,
4: oh, yay.
0: More of the Donna and Steve Show coming up on 106.7 WJJY.
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18: I'm meteorologist Brandon Bormans. Some patchy fog possible through about mid-morning. Otherwise, cloudy skies at first, gradually giving way to more sunshine. A nice afternoon with highs right around 70. For tonight, partly cloudy skies with lows near 50. On Monday, a mix of sun and clouds. Afternoon highs very similar to today in the upper 60s. 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
1: If you've ever been to New York during Christmas, and maybe that's been on your bucket list to someday experience Christmas time in New York City, which has this special, special thing about it, this could be the year to do it. There is now an immersive experience based on the movie Elf, which is going to be coming to Rockefeller Center. It's going to open on November 14th. It's called the Elf Experience.
0: Cute.
1: And it's going to turn Rockefeller Center into an adventure that they say will span the North Pole all the way to Gimbel's, the department store Gimbel's, where movie is set as well.
0: Yes.
1: But Jon Favreau, the director of this movie, he's in on this. So this is not some third-party company saying we're going to do a pop-up exhibit. He's in on it and wants people to have the experience. He says, we've assembled a group of artists that worked on the original film, as well as new ones who were inspired by it. And Jon Favreau said of this Elf Experience, miniature work, forced perspective, animatronics, all implemented to create a unique and handcrafted experience to capture the spirit of the film.
0: How fun. 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
0: Okay.
1: $35 for children. And I would say this feels worth it. You're in New York's already expensive. Don't look at prices. You're just going to lose tons of money. But I think that is really fun. I love that Jon Favreau is involved. I love the idea of forced perspective, which Disney implements a lot of that at their parks, where how the scale of buildings, the size of buildings, how they're constructed, wide at the bottom, thinner at the top, which makes them look taller. Mm-hmm. He's going to play some games there. Animatronics. I love animatronics. So any use of those, I think, is great.
0: Super cute.
1: It's called the Elf Experience.
0: I love it. Oh, maybe that's your next piece for Kelly and Mark.
1: It did cross my mind. It did cross my mind that could be a fun thing to go in and see.
0: Definitely. More of the Donna and Steve Show coming up on 106.7 WJJY.

0: Donna and Steve on the Lakes Area's Best Variety, 106.7 WJJY. There used to be a time when birthdays were celebrated with a paddywhack machine.
1: If you're unfamiliar, kids, because you grew up in the cotton ball era of society, we used to have to get down on our hands and knees. And then you know what we would do next? We would crawl forward through the open legs of relatives, friends, or whoever.
2: Classmates.
1: And they would, as your head was just south of their special space, they would, to make it a little weirder, smack you hard on your buttocks.
2: That's right. And you'd have to crawl all the way through. It's like a tunnel of people.
3: Yeah. Oh, but I'm sorry, Kaden. They didn't have gluten-free cupcake for you today.
1: We used to be on our hands and knees and get our butts smacked walking through a human tunnel.
2: Not only that, how about the punches?
1: Oh, yeah. Yeah,
2: whatever your age is, let's say you were 8. You know, it would be like punch, punch, punch 8 times.
1: And then that last one,
2: was
1: you
2: like,
1: always...
2: Yeah, basically get knocked out.
1: Yeah. Oh, hey, Kaden, get Brayden's attention. What's that? You passed a Volkswagen Beetle and you probably kept going and playing Roblox. Well, we punched our siblings without any warning. And then you would say, no trade backs.
2: That's right.
1: Yellow punch buggy, no trade back. Oh, yeah. What's that? Physical assault in the middle of a ride? Damn right it is.
2: Yeah, now I got to go to the dentist because I'm missing a tooth.
1: Yeah, you thought, well, at least I have my birthday to look forward to. Oh, no, I don't. I have to go through the paddy whack machine. Anyway, thanks for tuning in, everyone. And happy birthday to anyone who has a birthday out there.
2: We're happy birthday, guys.
1: Celebrators of birth. Love birth.
2: Birth is great.

0: The Facebook question today, tell me about a time that you showed up at the wrong time or on the wrong day. Vicky said, I forgot about daylight savings and showed up, yes, an hour early for work. But the best part is I had a rideshare person. She forgot too. So we decided to make the most of it and we went out and got breakfast.
1: Oh my gosh, really?
0: Fun. This is so funny from Laura. I missed family Easter. This year, my very pregnant brain was texting pictures of treats that I was at home making to the family chat while everyone else was there at Easter. They even asked if we were still coming, and I said yes, because I thought it was the next day.
1: Oh, no.
0: So everybody's at their Easter celebration on Saturday. She's texting pictures at home baking. Oh, my goodness, this is going to be so good. And people are like, yeah, are you coming? Yes, of course, I'll be there. Oh. In her head thinking, tomorrow, right?
1: How about this one?
0: Oh, okay.
1: Shihan says he showed up at the wrong airport for his flight to Denver. Oh. Went to LaGuardia instead of JFK. Muscle memory, since I usually fly out of LaGuardia, I had to cancel and rebook. Jennifer said she had to make an appointment with her primary doctor, but was also babysitting her two-year-old grandson. Got my ex to come with us so he could wait in the lobby, only to find out that though I had arrived on time, a first for me, I was a month early. Oh, no. I did that at a dentist appointment last year.
0: Oh, no.
1: I showed up on the wrong day. I was like, what? They were looking at me like, hi, Donna, you're here for your appointment tomorrow? And I was like, no, look, it's in my calendar.
0: How about that emailer, though? Can we go back to that emailer that you just said? This poor woman finally is like, I did it. I'm on time.
1: Yes.
0: And then like takes a picture like that face when you finally arrive on time and then finds out she is 1 month early.
1: 1 month.
0: This is a good one. Joan says, I arrived, talking about times you arrived on the wrong day or at the wrong time to something. I arrived at a high school open house right at the start time. The backyard setup was in place. Appeared a little disheveled. I was soon met by an obviously partied out graduate and family. I had arrived 1 day late. Could you imagine? You know, you leave the tent up and the tables up sometimes until the next day, and then you're all looking out from the window. Why is Joan here?
1: Oh, no.
0: Joan is in our backyard right now.
1: That is so embarrassing.
2: Hello?
3: Hello, Mother. 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
2: What do you want, Ian?
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2: 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What time you want dinner?
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14: I'm meteorologist Brandon Bormans. Some patchy fog possible through about mid-morning. Otherwise, cloudy skies at first, gradually giving way to more sunshine. A nice afternoon with highs right around 70. For tonight, partly cloudy skies with lows near 50. On Monday, a mix of sun and clouds. Afternoon highs very similar to today in the upper 60s. 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
1: The Facebook question today, tell me about a time that you showed up at the wrong time. Jackson Browne concert, Wayne writes in. Showed up the next night. No wonder we found such a great parking spot. Sir, the show was last night, says the security.
2: Oh, no.
1: This summer, I showed up to my friend's surprise party a day early.
2: No. Oh, no.
1: I have never been here. Here's the text thread goes. I've never been here before. Where are you sitting? Are you there now? Party is tomorrow, the 23rd. OMG, my life is a bleep show. This is like you, Donna.
2: I know.
1: You know?
2: I do.
1: It's fine.
2: You ever do this?
1: I really don't. Can't remember a time. And you would think, right? I am so bad at managing my time. You would think that this would happen to me.
2: I bet it has. You just don't remember.
1: Maybe. Let's see here. Spirit Week in high school as a freshman. I wore all green on the wrong day. Such a freshman thing to do. I know. I know a mom who sent her elementary school child, like think fourth or fifth grade, into school in all PJs because she thought it was the pajama party day. It was not that day. Got a text of, hey, so-and-so's here in their PJs and just wondered if you wanted to bring in a swap of clothes.
2: Oh, God, that's so embarrassing.
1: That's sad.
2: I would be so embarrassed. Anyway.
1: Don't forget to say. Your reminders, have a calendar, blah, blah, blah, blah, blah, blah, blah. More of the Donna and Steve Show coming up on 106.7 WJJY.
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10: I'm meteorologist Brandon Bormans. Some patchy fog possible through about mid-morning. Otherwise, cloudy skies at first, gradually giving way to more sunshine. A nice afternoon with highs right around 70. For tonight, partly cloudy skies with lows near 50. On Monday, a mix of sun and clouds. Afternoon highs very similar to today in the upper 60s. 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
1: Johnny Depp's first sculpture is going to be unveiled at an art fair. He's sculpting things now, Donna.
0: I think he really is an artistic kind of dude who paints.
1: Yes, he now has gotten into sculpting. It is a 2-meter white bronze sculpture called The Bunny Man. It's going to be unveiled at the Turkish Art Fair. It's called Contemporary Istanbul. And this is apparently a half-human, half-rabbit guardian carrying a sword of truth. And this work began with a drawing by Johnny Depp's son, Jack, at the time age 5, which reminded Johnny Depp of his own recurring childhood dream.
0: Oh, wow.
1: And the figure has since then appeared across sketches that Johnny Depp has done, paintings and prints, and now I believe, roughly 6-foot sculpture of the Bunny Man.
0: That is interesting that, okay, so he had a dream about a bunny man, half bunny. When I was a kid, I can remember this from when I'm like 3 years old. I would have a recurring dream about a Tin Man. And I don't know if that was because I was exposed to Wizard of Oz or my dentist. Right outside of the exam room was a Tin Man. And at his feet were all these like little prizes that you got to pick from. So when I was, you know, a kid growing up, we had a cellar. The coal bin was down there. The furnace would make weird noises. And I always had a dream that the Tin Man was waiting at the bottom of the stairs. Isn't that incredible?
1: As a nice man or as a scary man?
0: Scary man.
1: Oh, okay.
0: And so I look at this bunny man and I wonder if it was something similar. Isn't it crazy how things stay with you for that long?
1: Yeah, especially early on. There are memories, experiences that you have that just stay with you forever.
0: Yeah.
1: Anyway. Meanwhile, once you're older, you can't remember what happened before lunch.
0: And this bunny man from Johnny Depp looks demonic. It's going to kill.
1: Oh, you think it'll come to life?
0: I do.
1: Well, that would certainly run the price up a little bit at the auction. I would think so. We'll take a break.
0: More of the Donna and Steve Show coming up on 106.7 WJJY.

0: Donna and Steve on the Lakes Area's Best Variety. 106.7 WJJY. How about those people who just come up to you and start massaging your shoulders?
1: That you don't see as much anymore.
0: It's happened to me a couple of times.
1: Really?
0: Mm-hmm.
1: Oh, that is not okay. You know what? I'm going to get canceled. First of all, not okay. Like, guy to girl, it's like, bro, don't try touching her shoulders. Not. But if I was working hard, and then a fella came up to me and was like, hey, man, how you doing? Slaps you on the thing and then, like, gives you a few little rubs. You're like, okay. Like a cat. That was a purring sound.
0: Nice.
1: Someone did this to you here? Give me their name. I'll punch him for you, Donna. I'll ask their consent first.
0: I'm not going to say who it is because I don't want to get them in trouble.
1: Lady person, man person.
0: One of each.
1: See, nobody's safe.
0: I think I just come across as very inviting.
1: Very massageable.
0: Yeah.
1: It's probably because your posture. They're like, hey, let me correct this.
0: Well, that's kind of hurtful.
1: Well, I'm just saying, they actually might be coming at it from sort of a therapeutic.
0: Well, you're not exactly Mr. Homo erectus.
1: All right, you're right. You know what I didn't like about that? Any of it.
0: Well, I'm just saying, a hydrant peeing on the dog over here.
1: Let's not talk about peeing right after we said Homo erectus.
0: All right, that's fine. That's fine.
1: Oh, Lord. No.

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1: There is a video where there's a parent on TikTok, this woman who's warning parents about this pumpkin decoration called Jabberin' Jack. And she thinks that in its rotation of songs, it goes into something that is a little raunchier than you might expect. And she wasn't trying to be like hysterical about it. She was just like, yo, if you got kids and you're getting this, you just might want to know. I take offense for an entirely different reason. Let's take a listen.
2: Be with you for one night. A kiss for you.

0: Okay.
1: I found more offensive, though you can easily argue that those lyrics are objectionable, particularly if you're getting it as decor to put out when kids are trick-or-treating.
0: Right.
1: I would say the most offensive part was his singing voice. Did they not do auditions? Well, I feel like they went down to a guy in their office and said, you're singing this. I'll see you in the morning light. Very, very lounge singer. That is offensive. I'm not saying the other part can't be interpreted as being objectionable or offensive. I'm just saying for me personally, I was really taken aback by his voice.
0: Let me see what this thing looks like.
1: It's really cool looking.
0: So, oh, it's just a jack-o'-lantern.
1: It's a jack-o'-lantern, and it has sort of like, you know, LED lights on the front, so it looks like he's singing. What I would say is this Jabberin Jack should probably just stick to songs like The Monster Mash and things like that. I don't need lyrics like, how would you like to scream all night? I'll fill you full of fright.
0: Ew.
1: Guide you in the darkest deeds and spoil you with my roasted pumpkin seeds. Okay. You perverted little pumpkin.
0: Here's what I would say. His singing voice sounds scary. If you're a kid, you're not paying attention to what he's singing.
1: And if you find that this is objectionable content, that's okay. But if you listen to a lot of like modern music that comes out as well, I might lean in a little bit there and start listening because
0: there's some stuff out there.
1: There's some stuff out there. Let's see. My point is don't just cast all your blame on Jabberin Jack.
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17: I'm meteorologist Brandon Bormans. Some patchy fog possible through about mid-morning. Otherwise, cloudy skies at first, gradually giving way to more sunshine. A nice afternoon with highs right around 70. For tonight, partly cloudy skies with lows near 50. On Monday, a mix of sun and clouds. Afternoon highs very similar to today in the upper 60s. 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W-

0: The Morning Mess with Eric and Tess. Proudly riding the line between...
1: That's hilarious.
0: And...
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0: 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Oh, I leave quite an...

0: The Lakes Area's best variety, 106.7 WJJY. So the AI actress, Tilly Norwood.
1: Yes.
0: She was doing an interview with Piers Morgan, and she basically glitched during this interview. She was promoting her new movie, Misaligned. Listen to what happened.
2: Okay. Are the other actors real actors, or are they computer-generated images?
3: They're all digital twins, just like me. 多谢其以种混合制作，意味着有真正嘅导演、编剧、含剪嘅系参与。
4: Tilly, if I could just ask you a question. You suddenly seem to be speaking Chinese completely randomly for no reason. Why did you do that?
3: Oh, my apologies. It seems I had a little hiccup there. I certainly didn't mean to start speaking Chinese or impersonate Piers. Sometimes my wires get a bit crossed, you know?
0: What on earth?
1: You know what? You can love or loathe Piers Morgan. That was the right follow-up question to ask. I mean, that was... Hey, can I circle back real quick? Did you slip into, I believe it was technically Cantonese.
0: Right.
1: Wow, okay.
0: That's frightening.
1: Okay, or does that give us hope?
0: I think she's going to kill us.
1: No.
0: Just me.
1: Oh, no. I thought that was giving us hope. Like, look, they don't have it all figured out just yet.
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3: I'm meteorologist Brandon Bormans. Some patchy fog possible through about mid-morning. Otherwise, cloudy skies at first, gradually giving way to more sunshine. A nice afternoon with highs right around 70. For tonight, partly cloudy skies with lows near 50. On Monday, a mix of sun and clouds. Afternoon highs very similar to today in the upper 60s. 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Right now, it's 60 degrees.
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1: Would you like a little comic relief?
2: Yes, sure.
1: Have you ever wondered what baseball announcers sound like to non-baseball watchers?
0: Yes.
1: There's an actor, Richie Moriarty, who delivered a perfect baseball announcer voice using only gibberish, and it sounds like this.
3: Moriarty with a fly, with a fly, simul, wow, bible, sound, bow, foul, and he has a bible, sound, with my final sound, bible, final sound, with my bible, the final simul, it's a foul, bow, sound, it's how it go, wow, wow, what a sound, it go, wow, wow, wow,
4: wow, wow, wow,
0: that's so great. You know what's funny? It's really, thank you for bringing this to the show, Donna, because that sound that you just heard by Richie Moriarty has been trending audio recently on Instagram Reels. And so generally it is the wife under the blankets on the couch saying, here's what the rest of my fall is going to sound like or the next 16 weeks. But they've been doing it a little more like it's the sound of football on the weekends. But in my head, as I heard the audio, I was like, that sounds like a baseball guy. So then to hear that settled once and for all, can we listen to the gibberish of the baseball call one more time?
3: With a fly, with a fly, sound, wow, bible, sound, bow, foul, and he has a bible, sound, with my final sound, bible, final sound, with my bible, final sound, wow, it goes a bow, it's a foul, bow, sound, it's how it go, wow, wow, what a sound, it go,
1: I can picture, like, cooking, you know, in the kitchen, you know, away from the TV, but just hearing that, and that's exactly what it sounds like. And
0: then that is
1: something
0: awesome.
1: Happens, he's like, and that was valves about.
0: I want the transcript so we can do it.
1: Oh, that would be fun if we knew it.
0: Wow.
1: Valves is about.
0: That's great. That was great, though.
1: Oh, okay, that made me feel better.
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Hello, my friends. It is Brooke Michaels, and I'm looking forward to spending this beautiful Sunday right here with all of you, jamming to some good tunes, talking about some fun subjects I have up my sleeve. But for now, we got Niall Horan with Taste So Good. 106.7 WJJY.

0: 106.7 WJJY. We are catching good vibes, great vibes, with Alex Warren, Rihanna, and Niall Horan. Up next, we have One Direction. But first, we're going to take a look at that forecast because we're Minnesotans, dang it. And we'd love to talk about the weather.
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13: I'm meteorologist Brandon Bormans. Some patchy fog possible through about mid-morning. Otherwise, cloudy skies at first, gradually giving way to more sunshine. A nice afternoon with highs right around 70. For tonight, partly cloudy skies with lows near 50. On Monday, a mix of sun and clouds. Afternoon highs very similar to today in the upper 60s. 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Current temperature, 61 degrees.

0: Ariana Grande on 106.7 WJJY. If you're a Dolly Parton fan, well, you might like this fun little fact. The 1980 hit 9 to 5, well, it was percussed using the sound of her own fingernails. Her fingernails clicking together to mimic office typing. She once said, "I have acrylic fingernails and they make a great rhythm sound. They sound almost like a typewriter." And look at that. Now it's in her song, 106.7 WJJY.
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Cameron Wickham on 106.7 WJJY. It is that time of year, my friends. 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The theme this year is Community Heroes, honoring those who serve our community. 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

Blues Traveler with Runaround, 106.7 WJJY. Well, tomorrow is Monday. It's the start of the week, and you know what that means. The cash call is back. So you're going to need an updated amount, which I am here to bring you. $190.59. 190.59. That is your cash call amount for Monday morning on The Morning Mess with Eric and

1067 WJJY. It's Brooke Michaels. And can y'all guess what sweatshirt I'm wearing today? Well, come on now. It's a game day Sunday. Obviously, Vikings. Do you guys have any friends' watch parties to attend? Are you just going to hang out on your couch at home? Or are you going to find something else to do because you're not a football fan? 1067 WJJY.

0: 106.7 WJJY, keeping us productive and on task this Sunday. We have Noah Kahn, Kelly Clarkson, Benson Boone, and T. Swizzle My Nizzle. Up next, we have the Jonas Brothers, but we have to talk about that forecast because Sunday is the day that we plan our outfits for the week.
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13: I'm meteorologist Brandon Bormans. A beautiful fall day today with mostly sunny skies, a nice afternoon with highs near 70. For tonight, partly cloudy skies with lows near 50. On Monday, a mix of sun and clouds. Afternoon highs very similar to today in the upper 60s. And look for some showers to return to the forecast on Tuesday. 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

1067 WJJY. So are you an avid walker? And is walking the Great Wall of China something you have on your bucket list? If it is, I want to take some guesses. How long, without Googling or cheating now, how long do you think it would take to walk the entire length of the Great Wall of China? Text me 828-1067. I'm going to share the answer coming up here.

0: We have Miss Stella Lefty on 106.7 WJJY. So I left you with a question. How long do you think it would take to walk the entire length of the Wall of China? Turns out it would take 18 months to walk all the way along it. It's more than 5,500 miles long. So hope you enjoy yourself a nice, long, brisk walk. 106.7 WJJY.
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5: I'm meteorologist Brandon Bormans. A beautiful fall day today with mostly sunny skies. A nice afternoon with highs near 70. For tonight, partly cloudy skies with lows near 50. On Monday, a mix of sun and clouds. Afternoon highs very similar to today in the upper 60s. And look for some showers to return to the forecast on Tuesday. 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Right now, it's 66 degrees.
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Rogers on 106.7 WJJY. We're going to shift a little bit here. We're going to talk about Hockey Day Minnesota 2027. Y'all know where it's taking place, right here in Brainerd, baby. And they're looking for some volunteers to help with fan experiences, event operations, logistics, and more throughout Hockey Day week and the days leading up to it. So whether it is that you are a lifelong hockey fan, you love the sport, or maybe you're just newly into the sports and you just love your community, you can head on over to HockeyDayMN.com and check out those volunteer positions.

1067 WJJY, time for a cash call update. $190.59. 190.59. That's going to be the amount you need to know for tomorrow morning when you're listening to The Morning Mess with Eric and Tess.

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1: 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It is Brooke Michaels. And do you know what is kind of crazy to think about? There are only 3 days left in September. And then we're officially in Halloween month. Crazy, right? Well, hopefully you got your costumes ready. 106.7 WJJY.

0: 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Up next, it's Minnesota, so you know what? We're going to talk about the weather.
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33: I'm meteorologist Brandon Bormans. A beautiful fall day today with mostly sunny skies. A nice afternoon with highs near 70. For tonight, partly cloudy skies with lows near 50. On Monday, a mix of sun and clouds. Afternoon highs very similar to today in the upper 60s. And look for some showers to return to the forecast on Tuesday. 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Right now, it's 66 degrees. 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

1067 WJJY. So living in a world that seems to revolve around social media these days, are you somebody who uses X, aka what I would know as Twitter? And how often do you post? You guys are going to be amazed when I share some statistics after two songs here. How many posts are done daily on the platform? Oh, X? Yay!

Zara Larson on 106.7 WJJY. So the statistics on this one kind of blew my mind. It turns out that around 6,000 posts or tweets are sent out on X every second. 6,000 posts every second. That is 500 million a day. Although it is unclear how many of them are from humans and bots and spam, there are 5 million a day.

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11: With your forecast, I'm Corey Hartman. Partly cloudy tonight. We could see some patchy fog. Lows around 48. Mostly cloudy, 69 for Monday and a little breezy out of the south. Cloudy, breezy, and a chance of showers Monday night, a low of 59. Rain continues on Tuesday. Winds increase slightly, a high around 66. Wednesday showers and a high near 70. If you're looking for a new place to live, stay, work, or play, check out Worthington, Minnesota. It's worth a look. Right now, it's 68.
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1067 WJJY. It's Brooke Michaels. And remember how I not so long ago just mentioned we only have 3 days left of September? Well, that's also how many days you have left to flock your friends, thanks to the Brainerd Lakes Area Women of Today. 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

Miss Colby Calais transitioning us right into a cash call update here on 106.7 WJJY. $190.59. 190.59, that's your cash call amount for Monday morning.

Gracie Abrams with Hit the Wall on 106.7 WJJY. If one day you ever find yourself hitting a wall or just in a really bad mood, you know what you need to do? You need to watch 4 to 5-year-olds play soccer together. My youngest plays soccer, and I don't know what I'm going to do for his coach at the end of the season, but it needs to be something epic because the patience this woman has is next level. It is just comedy at its finest. Like I said, 4 and 5-year-olds play soccer. It will fix any mood you find yourself in. 106.7 WJJY.

0: 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Sarah Bareilles. Before Sarah was Paramore, Somber, and Banners. Now we are going to talk about the weather to see how are we going to plan our outfits for this week.
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12: With your forecast, I'm Corey Hartman. Partly cloudy tonight. We could see some patchy fog. Lows around 48. Mostly cloudy, 69 for Monday and a little breezy out of the south. Cloudy, breezy, and a chance of showers Monday night, a low of 59. Rain continues on Tuesday. Winds increase slightly, a high around 66. Wednesday showers and a high near 70. If you're looking for a new place to live, stay, work, or play, check out Worthington, Minnesota. It's worth a look. Currently, 69 degrees. W-

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1067 WJJY. Rob Thomas with Hard to Be Happy. But you know what? It's easy to be happy when you are talking about an armadillo. How much do you know about armadillos, and how strong exactly are their shells? Could it resist? Is it considered bulletproof? Could I put an armadillo in front of myself to protect myself if I'm brave enough to hold one up? Well, I'm going to give you all the details on those shells if you stay tuned. 1067 WJJY.

0: 1067 WJJY. It's Brooke Michaels, and let's get back to our friends, the armadillos. So, despite myths and reports of bullets ricocheting off armadillos, it turns out they are not bulletproof. Their shells are made up of bony plates called osteoderms that grow in the skin. It is more like a hard-shelled suitcase than a bulletproof vest. So there you go. We have busted that myth. You no longer have to wonder. 1067 WJJY.
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8: With your forecast, I'm Corey Hartman. Partly cloudy tonight. We could see some patchy fog. Lows around 48. Mostly cloudy. 69 for Monday and a little breezy out of the south. Cloudy, breezy, and a chance of showers Monday night. A low of 59. Rain continues on Tuesday. Winds increase slightly. A high around 66. Wednesday showers and a high near 70. If you're looking for a new place to live, stay, work, or play, check out Worthington, Minnesota. It's worth a look. Right now, it's 70.
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Ed Sheeran on 106.7 WJJY. It is the time of year for our community to band together because we're going to make sure that every kid in the BLA stays nice and warm this winter. We're having our Coats for Kids drive, and it runs through October 7th. So if you have some spare time on your hands to walk through your house and collect any gently used or new coats you don't use anymore, sizes from infant to adult, or perhaps some mittens and gloves, 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

1067 WJJY. I think it's time for a fun little fact. Did you know that Niagara Falls never freezes? If it's cold enough, a crust of ice will form over the water, making it look like the falls have stopped. However, don't be fooled. The water continues to flow underneath. Interesting. Actually, that is on my bucket list. I would love to go see Niagara Falls. If you've been, is it worth it? I mean, either way, I think I still want to go. 1067 WJJY.

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13: With your forecast, I'm Corey Hartman. Partly cloudy tonight. We could see some patchy fog. Lows around 48. Mostly cloudy. 69 for Monday and a little breezy out of the south. Cloudy, breezy, and a chance of showers Monday night. A low of 59. Rain continues on Tuesday. Winds increase slightly. A high around 66. Wednesday showers and a high near 70. If you're looking for a new place to live, stay, work, or play, check out Worthington, Minnesota. It's worth a look. Right now, 71 degrees.

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So how do you feel about KFC? Do you love KFC? Would you wish you could eat it in multiple different forms? What about KFC as a cereal? More on this story. Just stay tuned. You're two songs away from all the nitty-gritty on this one. 106.7 WJJY.

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1067 WJJY. So I would not consider myself a foodie. I don't love to try weird and out there stuff. And now I'm reading KFC has teamed up with the UK cereal brand Surreal to create a limited edition cereal seasoned with KFC's famous 11 herbs and spices. But you know what? Here's where things get a little bit weird. They don't want you pouring milk on it. They want you to pour gravy on it. That's right. It's basically chicken and gravy breakfast without any actual chicken. I can't. I mean, but maybe you can. Maybe you want to try it. 106.

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9: With your forecast, I'm Corey Hartman. Partly cloudy tonight. We could see some patchy fog. Lows around 48. Mostly cloudy, 69 for Monday and a little breezy out of the south. Cloudy, breezy, and a chance of showers Monday night, a low of 59. Rain continues on Tuesday. Winds increase slightly, a high around 66. Wednesday showers and a high near 70. If you're looking for a new place to live, stay, work, or play, check out Worthington, Minnesota. It's worth a look. Currently, 72 degrees.
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1: 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Guess what our community gets to look forward to this Friday. I know I'm getting ahead of myself. It's Sunday and I'm already talking about Friday. But the Brainerd Warriors football team, they have a home game. The last two games were on the road, and we now get a home game kickoff at 7 p.m., and it's going to be versus Bemidji. So now you have plans for your Friday night. 106.7 WJJY.

1067 WJJY. It's time to talk about it. It is our cash call. I have an update for you for tomorrow morning. $190.59. 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
1: 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And you know, my voice is hanging in there. I was really nervous on Friday, and then the weekend happened, and I tended to talk a lot. Sometimes I have that problem. And I was like, oh my gosh, I still have to do my Sunday show. But guess what? Here we are in our last hour together today, and my voice hasn't given out. Might sound a little scratchy, a little different, maybe squeaky at times, but it is holding strong. 106.7 WJJY.

0: 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We're keeping the good vibes rolling with Alex Warren, Kelly Clarkson, and Niall Horan. Up next on the docket, we have Panic at the Disco. But you know what we have to talk about first? Because it's time to get serious, you guys. It's in the 5 o'clock hour now. You need to know what you're going to wear for tomorrow. So let's talk about the weather.
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17: With your forecast, I'm Corey Hartman. Partly cloudy tonight. We could see some patchy fog. Lows around 48. Mostly cloudy. 69 for Monday and a little breezy out of the south. Cloudy, breezy, and a chance of showers Monday night. A low of 59. Rain continues on Tuesday. Winds increase slightly. A high around 66. Wednesday showers and a high near 70. If you're looking for a new place to live, stay, work, or play, check out Worthington, Minnesota. It's worth a look. Currently 72 degrees.

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1: Olivia Rodrigo on 106.7 WJJY. So who wants to know what national days we're celebrating today? My little boys love this one. It's National Chocolate Milk Day. So you know what? It might be a good day to throw it back and have a good old-fashioned glass of chocolate milk. Also, National Corned Beef Hash Day. You know, I have a few family friends who are big fans of this. So if you are, maybe you have that for dinner. 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

106.7 WJJY. The time has come. It is time that I'm going to give you your last cash call update of the day with me. 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That is your cash call amount when you're listening to The Morning Mess with Eric and Tess tomorrow morning. I'm here.

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106.7 WJJY, closing our time together, 21 Pilots with Stressed Out. I hope you're not stressed out. It's a Sunday. It's meant for relaxing. Brooke Michaels here, and we have Ricky in next. Ricky's going to be taking over. He's going to get you through the rest of your Sunday, but thanks for spending your time here with us at 106.7 WJJY, and we'll be back in action together tomorrow from 7 to midnight. See

Today's Best Variety, 106.7 WJJY. That is Zara Larson. My name's Ricky. I'm hitting the airwaves with you here on a Sunday evening. The sun is shining, and, well, the looks like the rain is gone. That's pretty nice. I'm loving it. Well, let's dive back into today's Best Variety, shall we? Here's AJR on JJY. I get up.

Life comes with enough decisions. Dinner, no idea, vacation, good luck. What to listen to? Well, we've got that one covered. 106.7 WJJY, today's best variety.

0: All right, not going to lie to you. That one confuses me a little bit. Noah Kahan here at 106.7 WJJY. Now, what, he's up in space, and he's got his window down. How do you? I never ever saw one, a window crank. I watched Apollo 13 a long time ago. I never saw a window crank. I think it was like a no-no to open the windows. I have no idea. Anyways, we've got the weather and more of today's best variety coming up. Red Hot Chili Peppers, Ray, and Harry Styles all on the way.
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15: With your forecast, I'm Corey Hartman. Partly cloudy tonight. We could see some patchy fog. Lows around 48. Mostly cloudy, 69 for Monday, and a little breezy out of the south. Cloudy, breezy, and a chance of showers Monday night, a low of 59. Rain continues on Tuesday. Winds increase slightly, a high around 66. Wednesday showers and a high near 70. If you're looking for a new place to live, stay, work, or play, check out Worthington, Minnesota. It's worth a look. Right now, 71 degrees.

Still looking for that husband of hers. It's Ray here on 106.7 WJJY. And I just can't stop playing all this variety. Oh, I'm loving it. Here are the Red Hot Chili Peppers for you here on JJY.

0: can't stop the spirits when I need you. 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

0: Gracie Abrams here on 106.7 WJJY, today's best varieties. We hit the wall. Well, let's not do that yet. We got a forecast coming your way. Let's just see if it's time to hit our heads against the wall or not. And right after that, more of today's best variety, Justin Bieber, Owl City, and Bruno Mars, all coming up.
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1: With your forecast, I'm Corey Hartman. Partly cloudy tonight. We could see some patchy fog. Lows around 48. Mostly cloudy. 69 for Monday and a little breezy out of the south. Cloudy, breezy, and a chance of showers Monday night. A low of 59. Rain continues on Tuesday. Winds increase slightly. A high around 66. Wednesday showers and a high near 70. If you're looking for a new place to live, stay, work, or play, check out Worthington, Minnesota. It's worth a look. Currently, 72 degrees.
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Today's Best Variety, 106.7 WJJY. That is Bruno Mars as we risk it all here on a beautiful Sunday evening. Hope you're all doing fantastic. Ricky hanging out with you here. And well, I know it's a little chilly. Well, it will be later on tonight, but maybe you can still see some fireflies. Or maybe that's just a summer thing. I'm not really sure. I haven't seen them in forever. But here's Owl City here on 106.7 WJJY.

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It's Ace of Base here on 106.7 WJJY. Ricky hanging out with you as we're getting ready to turn the page into 7 o'clock. And Louis Capaldi's here to just survive with us. Hello.